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0: 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His name is Ray Charles. The only thing is, I forgot to give it to you.
1: Caldeirão! 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